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1: Please do not download WPS Office. Seriously. You might finish your report too early. Your boss may start expecting things. You might even have free time. This is getting out of control. So whatever you do, don't download it. Oh, and apparently it's free. 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